the name of this town? Hey, are you? With a duck on your head. What's the name of this town? What's the name of this town? What's the name of this town? What's the name of... What's the name of this town? The name of the town, believe it or not, is...

0: 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Is it Giraffe Town?
1: No.
0: Is it Armadillo Town?
1: No.
0: Is it Frog Town?
1: No.
0: Is it Marsupial Town?
1: No. The name of the town, believe it or not, is Bird Town, Bird Town.
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0: What was that name again?
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time ago. I threw my cautions to the wind, my friend, and yelled Geronimo, and rolled the wings of love to outer space. But then I fell 1,000 miles to Guantanamo. Euphoria to torture, I left a note.

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2: 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Everybody will be dancing and we'll feeling it right. Everybody will be dancing and be feeling it right. Everybody will be dancing and we'll feeling alright.
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1: You are now spending this time with us. You all now belong to the Blasted family. Make noise if you are in the Blasted army. We are the new militia. 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
1: 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I miss your touch, I miss your smell, I miss your lips. 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

so far? So how's the evening so far? So how's the evening so far? So how's the evening so far? So how's the evening so far? So how's the evening so far? So how's the evening so far? So